voices. There's a crack that never mends. 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I will not sing to you each evening. I will not mend it just to keep the opening from closing, the joyful death of what

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Swallow and go, hunger for more. We eat and eat and eat, but we never get full.

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I can call them Chips and Blood. Thanks to it. I have them here in the studio and I'm very happy about it because we can talk about the song. We are listening. It was a tie from your first

0: and glass organ.
1: Okay.
0: That what you hear in the beginning, that it's a glass organ. And then at one time we played that song live, somebody came to me after the show and was like, oh, the melody sounds like a drunken penguin. Always like, you know, on the ice, and he's trying to walk straight, but it's like, bum, bum, bum,
1: bum, bum, bum. Someone said the same to me about the, but it was about Drunken Bambi.
0: Ah, really?
1: Yeah.
0: Who said it?
1: I don't remember.
0: Oh, yeah. Yeah, I don't remember either.
1: Like Drunk Bambi on ice?
0: Oh, yeah. So I didn't even think that it's like so cute, the melody.
1: Yeah.
0: Yeah.
2: Yeah, but it had something light on it. But I think it's interesting what sounds are doing in people's head, pictures
0: true.
2: Are. And this, I'm also a very visual person when I listen to music. And sometimes I have ideas about music videos or so. And then there is a story in my head or just a feeling. How is it with the visual thing on this project? I mean, I saw your Instagram and the cover and the photos of the band, and it's very dark, black, red is an important color, and there are signs which reminded me of the the English word for stickerei, needlework, the Ukraine needlework, which is very other to the German needlework. Is it inspired by that?
0: Yes.
2: Yes, you have. Okay, it's a close question. Never ask a close question where people can just say yes or no. Can you talk about this needlework or about this inspiration yet?
1: Sure. Yeah, I had this idea lying around about like doing embroidery but blindfolded, so the embroidery gets messy. And this idea I had lying around for years, and I didn't have anywhere to put it. But then Vtipivsi Blood started to organize itself. So and this idea perfectly did fit into the concept that we're gathering on the fly.
0: It was really like that. We had like a very limited amount of time to shoot like video material, and I think we just had like one day and one editing day, so we thought of something that would be possible to shoot in like a few hours and still has like a visual, I don't know, like a visual story or something like to it. And also something we can add on in the future. So, yeah.
1: And like both of us are, I guess I'm going to be right and correct if I say that both of us into folk and horror kind of aesthetics. So, we kind of choose that.
2: Yeah. Yeah, I really like it.
0: It was really easy, actually. Yeah. We were like, oh, let's do some witchy stuff, and then I came up with stuff. It was just like, just throwing it in the.
2: But it's not the whimsical witchy stuff. I mean, the witches are everywhere at the moment in the pop culture and also in the feminist culture. So because of reasons, but it's more like a dark, witch aesthetic. Or on the cover of the album, I think I see a devil and a person who is holding the devil and has a big, I would say in German, Reisig Bündel.
1: Broom.
2: Broom, like a broomstick. But it's also very dark and you don't know really who is the bad one on this one. You can decide, or maybe they are both good ones, but the devil's always the bad one. I don't know. Maybe you're arguing with me. That's okay. Let's listen to the next song, I would say, because it's a music show. It sounds like the light is going on and everything. So we have 8 songs on this album. You can also buy on Bandcamp. So please, folks, support your local bands and go to Bandcamp and go to the concerts, of course. And always, if you find good music, tell your friends about the good music. I think this is also very important. And send a song, maybe without any explanation. Maybe the next song. Which song would someone send?

0: To a Friend.
1: E40?
2: Ashes.
0: Okay, so let's listen to Ashes, I would say. And not Mando Diao like 5 minutes before.

0: Ashes vom Wyszewski-Blatt. Maybe. Yeah, okay.
1: Almost.
0: And we talked about when the song was playing about which creature is Wyszewski. And Wyszewski ist, habe ich noch ein K reingeschummelt. Just more of letters into the words. And Jan, you talked about there's also a German maybe creature which you can vergleichen.
2: It's called. It's kind of a, like an entity that lures wanderers into in the mountains into the Schlucht.
0: Yeah.
2: So they fall down, and it's called Aufhocker.
0: Yeah.
2: And they're depicted as like animals hanging on the wanderer's back or front. It's mostly cows.
0: Yeah.
2: Yeah.
0: I think it's so interesting also in Germany when you're thinking there are no. You think just at the tales from Die Brüder Grimm or so about it, but there are so many specific local stories about creatures or who's something doing here in this village or on this mountain. I mean, alone in Thüringen, there are so many different tales. It's a land where they are talking a lot of tales and dark tales and mysteries, and they're often very short. I think this is cool on the stories. They are short and you can tell them. But they are not so popular. But maybe you're helping getting the mysterious getting more popular in the future. And then you talked about who is who on the band. And is it like when you're doing a music project, a band project, that you are going into maybe like a role that you're thinking, no, I'm not Jan. I'm someone else, or now I can go into this side of me. And in this project, which side can we see here from you, Jan? Now we're going deep down.
2: I mean, the shows we already played yet, I think it was more like to test the material in front of people. It was not like we really took time to rehearse and come up with like a like great concept or something. It was just like, let's find a way to play it live and see if it works. And I think to develop something like this, we will come up with that in autumn and play shows from them. I mean, yeah. It's a good question. I don't know yet.
0: Yeah, maybe it takes time growing into something also.
2: Yeah.
0: And looking, I mean, and it's interesting when you're saying, we talked about this, how people are thinking about songs and seeing something in it, and then they're listening to a song and saying, oh, it's a funny song, it's a funny melody. So, yeah. And it's the opposite of you, oh no, we are doing dark music now. What are you talking about?
2: Yeah, but I mean, das muss ich fast auf Deutsch beantworten. Also, ich finde das immer wahnsinnig schwer, so das zu sagen, was man selber so empfindet, ist ja immer das Gegenteil irgendwie, kommt mir vor von den anderen. Und ich habe eh irgendwie so einen komischen Geschmack. Oder when I think of something as like super dark, then most people will be like, oh, this is funny music.
0: Yeah.
2: And for me, it's like really dark and yeah.
0: Okay, interesting. But the main thing is that everyone likes music and find his music or his way of creating something, I think, in the end. And it's interesting what different people see in different music and sounds. So when you've said before that you started the project and you a little bit stumbled into each other and started doing music, was there a point when you saw when you thought, okay, this could be a real thing. We are now doing more like one song. And let's think about a concept and bringing it together.
3: I think everything about this project was a coincidence. Because actually, like, we met because Jan came to the show of my other project and I came to Jan's show. And I did film his show and posted a little story. And he was like, hey, I saw your show the other week. And this is how we met. And then Then we went to some noise concert somewhere at Lichtenberg, and there were like 10 people around there. And then we spoke a little bit and decided to do just a couple of tracks. And then a couple of tracks became the album, and some more tracks coming for next one.
0: Yeah. And now in the autumn, the live shows, the concert. I'm looking forward to it. So yeah, let's listen to a next song from the album. And you can also decide which song we have. We have five more left when I counted right. Maybe the seventh song, Borsumkane. Wow. I mean, it's interesting when you read a word in another language and then you're doing it totally wrong. I was last week in Italy and now everything is stumbled in my head. How do I pronounce it correctly?
3: Borsumkane.
0: Okay. I don't try it.

0: Just.
1: Yeah, you talked about the ending when the song was playing. And are you happy with the ending now, Natalia?
2: Yeah. It's okay.
1: But I think it's an interesting ending because it's like someone is taking a breath and you're thinking, okay, it's not something. No, okay, it's over. I mean,
2: it's a little bit disappointing.
1: Yeah, but maybe this is good because it's a little bit irritating.
2: Yeah, that's also true.
1: Yeah. Okay. Jan, he stands to his decision to end the song like this and gave it to mastering. And I mean, I think this is always the hardest process in creating, to say, okay, now I'm done with it, or now I can give it the product to, the flyer is now ready, we can give it to print or something, and then it's coming back and you're thinking, yeah, maybe I could took the letters a little bit bigger, but now it's printed. But the good thing on music, especially when you're playing it live, after this, you can also changing the songs. And are the songs now changing after you recorded it, and now when you're talking about it, or is saying, no, it's like this now?
3: I mean, we haven't played that much live, so we did not really try to play it different because we never like took long rehearsals to actually try something out. But we have like the live set we did was like there were like no breaks in between the songs, so mm-hmm. It was kind of a different approach than the record because there are like breaks in between songs. And it's one song after another.
1: Yeah.
3: And live, it's like mixed into each other. So, yeah, it's different than on the record.
1: Yeah. So and you're not talking a lot much on stage then?
3: No, not at all.
2: We're not talking on stage at all.
1: Okay.
3: Yeah.
2: We're like, hi, and thank you, and that's it.
3: But I always prefer sets like this, actually.
1: Okay.
2: It depends on the vibe. Like, there are bands where talking on stage is really cool, and like it,
3: like Chat Pile,
2: like Chat Pile, yeah, or like Agriculture. It really helps to get musician and musicians and the audience like closer together. But not all the music the same works the same.
1: So this is a very good thing going to another band now at this moment, because I have a song from the band Scheitern 3000, which is a great band name. And I saw them live, I don't know, three weeks ago, I think, in the Schokoladen, in a very small venue in Mitte. And I came into it and they started and they were very excited and also a little bit shaky, and they talked so much because they were so nervous, but they talked funny stuff, and then everyone was a little bit confused about it because it was funny, but everything was a little bit, okay, what are you doing? And then they talked about to us and said, yeah, we changed the setup of the band. Everyone is playing now other instruments. as in the last concert, and we changed the set list totally, so it's always trying it out. And they find out on stage that it was not practical playing a song with the one guitar and then the next guitar with the next song with the next guitar, and then after this changing the guitar. It was a little bit stressy for them, but they did it great and it was so fun. And now they released a new song. It's called Okay, Dann Nicht, and we're listening now to this song, to Scheitern 3000 aus Bremen, kann ich sehr empfehlen. Sehr nette Leute, die auch hier in dieser Sendung demnächst mal vorbeischauen werden, wenn ich ihnen nochmal sage, wann ich Zeit habe. Liebe Grüße an dieser Stelle.